Club music from GQ. And they're very popular during the mid-80s for that particular band. Disco Nights, and that one being the 2017 remix. Minutes past the hour of 2 o'clock, and you still have some time to contact me if you wish to. 0171 478 4327. Otherwise, into the final hour, the fifth hour of this week's live show with me, Stephen Clark, live on the decks at 105.3 megahertz. Rework of Gonzalez and Haven't Stopped Dancing.

And it was a one-hit wonder for Gonzalez during the late 70s. White label remix there of Haven't Stopped Dancing. Back to 1974 originally for the Times. Luis Santiago and this remix of You Little Trustmaker.

real name, Barunsa Eugene Carter. Born in Texas, 1944. And sadly died in New York at the early age of 58. Elias Barry White. Probably Barry's best known record. All tracks, by the way, on vinyl only. No CD, no MP3.

You probably recognize that one from Chaka Khan. I'm Every Woman. Of course, that one's sampling that particular track. Ricky Marshall and I Feel the Nights.

one track I've always liked. Originally done from Jack Jones. It's been out of 1965, 1966. Romain Villeroy and Love Boats.

always enjoy watching Dream Ship on telly, you know what I mean? Originally from Jack Jones and Love Boats. Nice rework there from Romain Villeroy. After the hour, 2 o'clock, and around about 31 minutes to go before I say goodbye. Georgie Porgy up next and Second Sunday.

And I wonder what Maurice White thinks of that particular remix. I personally think they are so la la.

final 18 minutes of this week's live show. Three o'clock is shut down. DJ Ablo and Heaven.

popular during the 70s for the Tavaras. Remix there from DJ Abelou. Well-known track, Heaven Must Be Missing an Angel. We're on beat, featuring DJ Josie. And this one, One World.

have it, superb jacking house from the DJ Josie. That one entitled One World. And exactly 9 minutes ago before I closed down for this week's live show. Clubland and Hold Me Tighter, this one being the Earth and Days remix.

That one from Block and Crown together with Paul Parsons. Anywhere you want it. And that particular track bring me onto my final track for this week's live show. Off I go. Certainly hope you enjoyed the last 5 hours with me, Stephen Clark. Have yourselves a nice Sunday and get through the week safely, and I'll be back. Same channel, same time. Until then, I'll leave you with Diana Carroll and Ain't No Man. Goodbye, everybody.

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Don't turn your back because we have to face them. Problem is more than a one can eat bread. Yo, yo, yo, here's Sister Gracie and you're tuning to Tone Cooler 105.3. 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